0: 91.9 KRVM. That's a new one from Phoebe Bridgers. Album's called Lost Weekend, the song Bobby. Man, we have the title cut here on Sidetracks. And I want to let you know that you can listen for the Rock and Roll Hall of Fame show every Monday night at 9. Jimmy C is your host. It's a musical tour of the Rock and Roll Hall of Fame. 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
0: I'm Adam, and here are the Stray Cats from Built for Speed from 1982. 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

0: It's Sweet on 91.9 KRVM Sidetracks with Into the Night off of Desolation Boulevard, 1974. And we have the Ballroom Blitz. Want to send a thanks out to Dan Willis and Eugene. And from Seal Rock, Scott and Kathy Hurd. 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
0: 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It's Amy Grant, and she has released her first new album of original material in 13 years. It's called The Me That Remains, and this is the title cut. 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
3: And the weather forecast for this Friday: Oak Ridge cloudy tonight, then gradual clearing, low of 55. Tomorrow, sunny skies, high of 79. On the coast, mostly cloudy tonight, low of 53. Tomorrow, mostly cloudy, high of 64. And for the Eugene Springfield area, mostly cloudy tonight, becoming mostly clear, low of 53 tonight, and partly sunny tomorrow and high of 79. Right now it's 82. I'm Adam, and Annika wishes everyone well, and she will be back in the not-too-distant future. Want to send a thank you out to a few of our members. One, they include Steve Elliott in Swiss Home and Bert Rudman in Eugene. All these songs are going out in your name, and you can always find out how to become a member on our website anytime at krvm.org. Want to wrap up the first hour here with the Dave Matthews Band off of Under the Table and Dreaming. Here is Ants Marching, followed by the closing song, number 34. Nice instrumental on 91.9 KRV.

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2: I'm Adam. It's Sidetracks on this Friday night. Thank you so much for hanging with me. Coming up, I got a new one from the Black Keys. We'll also hear from the Cars and Genesis, which their album Wind and Withering turned 50 this year. We'll close it out the show with a couple from that classic album. Here is Tears for Fears to start it off with Sowing the Seeds of Love from 1989 on 91.9 KRVM's Sidetracks.

0: 91.9 KRVM from 1979's Enlightened Rouge's album. There is Allman Brothers Band, and we're booking ending it with Crazy Love and Sail Away. Into the Muse is Sunday nights at 11 here on KRVM. It's an eclectic mix of rock, psychedelic prog, and vintage music. DJ Dan and Donna Butt are your hosts. 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
0: I'm Adam, and I've got the new one from the Black Keys queued up. It's their 14th studio album, and it's a cover album billed as the Black Keys at their quote-unquote most natural since their debut, The Big Come Up. And this is an Earl Hooker song called You Got to Lose, and we'll also hear one by R.L. Burnside called Fireman Ring the Bell. It's called Peaches, that's the name of the album, and it's the Black Keys here on Sidetracks, 91.9 KRVM.

0: The unmistakable guitar stylings of Eddie Van Halen with Little Dreamer from their debut album here on Sidetracks on 91.9 KRVM. And we had the opening cut, Running with the Devil. Want to send a thanks out to Molly and Joe Trudeau and Eugene and Joseph Hallinan in Springfield. They are members of 91.9 KRVM. And it's because of folks like you that we're able to stay on the air. Thank you for your participation.
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0: Okay, we're going to bring it down considerably, quite a jump from Mr. Eddie Van Halen to Jim Croce. But here we go. From 1973, here's I Got a Name on 91.9 KRVM Sidetracks.

0: 91.9 KRVM. The Cars from 1984 and Heartbeat City, I Refuse. You also heard Drive here on Sidetracks. I'm Adam, and want to let you know about Transponder. 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
0: And the KRVM weather forecast for tonight in Oak Ridge, cloudy, then gradual clearing, low of 55. Tomorrow, sunny, high of 79. On the coast, mostly cloudy tonight, low of 53. Tomorrow, mostly cloudy, a high of 64. And for the Eugene-Springfield area, mostly cloudy tonight, becoming mostly clear, low of 53. And tomorrow, partly sunny with a high of 79. Right now, we're at 80 and 91.9 KRVM. Zion Train is coming up here at the top of the hour with DJ Raw. That stands for Rise Against Hate. And I will catch you next week for another edition of Sidetracks. And I'm going to close out tonight with Genesis from Wind and Weathering. I've been closing out shows with albums that turn 50 from 1976. Here is Your Own Special Way on 91.9 KRVM.

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Happy Friday, everybody. How's it going out there? You're now tuned in to 91.9 KRVM, keeping real variety in music. This is Zion Train, 2 hours of roots rock and reggae from around the globe. And I'm your host, DJ Ra. That stands for Rise Against Hate. Thank you so much for taking some time out of your week to listen to some positive music with me. Got a great show lined up for you. Kind of over the past couple of weeks, like I've been talking about, I've been really into gospel. So you'll hear a little bit of gospel today, but I got lots of reggae for you. So happy to be here. Let's get into it. In the background is a song made by yours truly. It's called Classical Skank. Drumming All-Stars coming up next.

Crying Town, Spanish Town, Jamaica. And when I say lyrics in Saka, I want to say big respect to all farmers, scene, and big respect to all original DJ scene. Nicodemus and Red and Galaxy scene. I want to say big up Dr. L.B. scene, I want to say Bourbon and say a word. I want to say big respect to legendary Super Cat scene. Chaman!

0: read it again. There's some Chronics for you there. That was Market from his infamous record, Exile. 2025 was the release date. You've heard that before, y'all. It's like one of the best albums I've listened to in the past, I don't know, 5 years. Two Capleton tracks before that with Don't Diss the Trinity from Prophecy and Who I Am from One Mission. And we start off that set with Jahmé and All-Stars, Danger Man version from Jahmé and All-Stars in the Dub Zone. You're tuned in to 91.9, keeping real variety in music, KRVM. I'm your host, DJ Ra, and this is Zion Train.
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0: Coming up next on Zion Train here on KRVM, let's listen to a little bit of Annie and the Caldwells' excellent record, feeding into that focus I've had, you know, recently on Teenage Dance Party from Jamaican Broadcasting Corporation. Really influential in the development of reggae music, really been interested in that, which is why you're hearing a little bit more soul music than normal. Hope you like it. Let's get into it.

little Brazilian flair for you. That was Joao Bosco called A Nível De. That's from Comissão de Frente. Really kind of just fun Brazilian jazz. I was just like, you know what? We're mixing it in tonight. Before that, Liam Bailey, Dance With Me. That was Zero Grace. And Innie and the Caldwells with that long, beautiful gospel soul song. That's called Don't You Hear Me Calling from Can't Lose My Soul. That was released last year, and it's at the same time so contemporary, and also it sounds timeless. I love it. I love it. This is Zion Train on 91.9 KRVM, and I'm your host, DJ Ra. Coming up next here on Zion Train, a little bit of Chantels for you. I love this group. Another kind of oldie but a goodie. So happy that you're tuned in 91.9 KRVM, the best radio station in the nation. Let's give it a listen.

0: The Heftones right there with Deceivers, crucial roots cut. DJ Exacto showed me that. Shout out DJ Exacto. Thank you so much. Before the Heptones, Black Uhuru with a classic, Shine Eye Gal. And then we started off that set with Chantel's Natty Supper from Waiting in the Park. That was really re-released in 2017, originally recorded on Phase One Records. This is 91.9 KRVM. I'm your host, DJ Ra. That stands for Rise Against Hate. And this is Zion Train, 2 hours of roots rock and reggae from around the globe. Thank you so much for tuning in.
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0: Coming up next on Zion Train, a little bit of Black Steel. This is a little-known record from Lee Scratch Perry. He produced it. It's called Lion in the Jungle. It was kind of, I think it was re-released 2005. It's kind of hard to find details. I got to do more research on this guy. I'll bring you the deets at the next air break. But this is Black Steel. It's called The Parrot and I, only on KRVM.

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2: 2 hours of roots, rock, and reggae from around the globe. And I'm your host, DJ Ra. That stands for Rise Against Hate. Thank you so much for taking some time out of your week to listen to some positive music with me. We've been all over the place. Before the top of the hour, you heard a little bit of Black Prophet, Life on the Line from Legal Stranger. Before that was Cultures Free Again. And before that, we heard Volphonic. That was Root Cemetery and Black Steel's The Parrot and I from the 1995 record Lion in the Jungle. I was wrong. That wasn't a Lee Scratch Perry production. It was a Mad Professor production from Ariwa Sounds in the UK. Got another great hour for you coming up. Here's a great Mexican reggae band called Travelers All Stars. This is from Reggae Gordo for Days and Extra Days, an EP released during COVID. This is called Sweet Loneliness. Let's give it a listen. Only on KRVM.

0: in the background a little bit of Judy Mowat. This is Emergency Call. Just got really into that one. I was like, oh, it's so perfect to come after that Bob and Gene cut. That was I Can Be Cool before that. We heard Freddie McKay's Lullaby Woman. That's from his 2024 remaster of Creation. Joe Higgs before that with Satisfy My Heart and Soul. That's from Triumph. And we started off that set with Travelers All-Stars, Sweet Loneliness, Reggae Gordo for Days, and Extra Days. That's a single I released a couple of years ago. This is 91.9 KRVM, Zion Train, Roots Rock and Reggae from around the globe. I'm your host, DJ Ra. That stands for Rise Against Hate. Thank you so much for taking some time to listen to some music. We don't have a particular theme tonight. Sometimes I do, and it's really strong. But tonight I'm just really riding this music. It's the end of the week. Hope you had a good one. Mine was good. They're always busy. But now we get to relax a little bit, get to take a little break. So we'll be right back.
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0: Finishing up in the background, a little bit of Kanakaman. This is Wataman Seishan, one of my favorite tunes by him. That's is from Talent Showcase Volume 1. This is released from Father Psalm Studios. Jock Gumby is the name of the recording artist that runs that studio. He's out of Hawaii, makes a lot of really, really good reggae. He's also a serious reggae collector. He posts photos of like all of his vinyls and tapes online. It's really, really cool to see. So big up, Jock Gumby. Thank you, Father Psalm Studio, for that cut. That's from almost 10 years ago. Common Kings before that with a new song or a new-ish. That was Queen Majesty featuring Sammy Johnson and The Green. That was a single released a couple years ago. And Stephen Marley starting off that set with Standing in Line featuring Slightly Stupid from his 2023 record, Old Soul. This is KRVM.
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0: Coming up next here on Zion Train, let's get into some Anthony Johnson. This is from a collection from Channel 1. It's called Down in the Dub Vaults. Let's give this a listen only on Zion Train.

0: a suitable track, I feel like, for everything happening recently. This is Climate Action Dub by King Jammy. Errol Dunkley before that with Don't Do It, and then Anthony Johnson starting us off with Let Go, this one from Down in the Dub Vaults. That was selected by the infamous Channel One, one of the best sound systems in the entire world. This is 91.9 KRVM Zion Train, and I'm your host, DJ Ra.
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0: Coming up next on Zion Train, a little bit of culture. Here's Humble African Dub. I'm going to cut the chatter, spin the platter, because I only got about 15 minutes before Greasers comes on. Greasers Garage at 9 o'clock on the dot, that is. Hosted by the world's worst DJ, Paul. I love that guy, and I love that intro. Here's culture for you.

little bit of Samori I for us tonight to wrap up our show. Anyway, so happy that you joined me this evening. This has been another episode of Zion Train, 2 hours of roots rock and reggae from around the globe. Really, I'm just so happy that you tuned in. I'm so blessed to be here every single week. Before that, the Samori I we just listened to, we heard Dubmatics, that was Scratch's dub. Culture before that with Humble African dub. And King Jammy's Climate Action dub. Wailing Souls is going to ride us out with Soul and Power. An oldie, but a goodie. Thanks so much, y'all. Peace, peace. DJ Ra is out.

0: 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Translator K211 BP, Florence at 90.1.
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And with that insanely groovy song, you have found yourself at the beginning of another edition of The Greaseless Garage on 91.9 KRVM. I'm Paul Schwartzberg, sometimes known as the world's worst DJ, and on The Greaseless Garage, I do a lot of fast rock and roll from the 50s to the present day. We started off today with a tune called Super Rhythm Internacional, which was done by El Gran Silencio, a band from, I believe, if memory serves, from Monterrey, New Mexico. So here's what we're going to do. I've got about 11 songs of sort of fairly newish stuff into the library of the Greaseless Garage. And then after that, it's going to be a tribute to a guy named Jeff Connolly. El Gran Silencio, a band I've played before here on the Greaseless Garage, but I never had played that song before. Just recently brought that one into the library of the garage here. And here's a new one that I just got. This is a band that was alerted to by a guy I know named Matthew, who alerts me to a lot of cool rock and roll. And he's back in this band right now called The Crotches. They are an Israeli band who have just recently moved to Las Vegas. They left Israel for political and personal reasons. And now they're making Las Vegas their home. And they've just released their first thing in English. Everything else has been in, I guess, Hebrew probably previous to this. And so now the new album is called F the Crotches, but of course that's not quite the full name. And this is a cool tune from that new album called No Respect here on the Greaseless Garage, 91.9 KRVM.

This is another song from a band I've played before for you here on the Grease's Garage, but I just picked up this song, so you've definitely not heard this one on the Garage before. It's a band from Saint-Hilaire-de-Riez in France, and this time the vocals are done by a woman who normally is just doing backup vocals, but she takes the lead vocal on this one, their bass player, Lila Rose. Nightclub, the name of the tune there, from Dynamite Shakers. Now here's a cat that was born Jerome Louis Jackson, recorded as J.J. Jackson. He was a New York cat, a singer, songwriter, arranger, and released this really cool tune on Kala Records in 1966. J.J. Jackson with Boogaloo Baby on the Grease's Garage, 91.9 KRVM.

Which one I think I played for the first time a few weeks back here on the Greaser's Garage, 91.9 KRVM. But it's from an album that was recently restored to the Greaser's Garage library. That was a favorite of mine back in the 80s. Darwin's Theory of Pelvic Revolution, the name of the album. I took it off of from a band called Urban Gorillas, who were really big in the Twin Cities rock and roll scene in the 80s. Repetition, the name of the tune, came out in 1983. And here's another Minneapolis combo. It was a band called Super Modified that I just saw on a recent visit to Minneapolis in June of this year. It's a record that was released 2025, and it's a tune called Custom Machine. Greaser's Garage, 91.9 KRVM.

0: 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I'm pretty sure we're on the cusp of something. I just don't know what it is yet. When I find out, I'll let you know.
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Here's one that was just sent to me by a cat named Todd Novak, who's been in a lot of different bands and a lot of different genres. That particular one was a band he had in the 80s called the Dragsters, a surf instrumental combo. And they put that one out on an album called Stoked.

band around Austin, Texas. So it was around in the 80s called Leroy Brothers. And they put out a super good album called Check This Action. Before that, they had a little EP, and it had some songs on it that weren't on the album, as well as different versions of a couple songs that were on that album. And then they did a re-release of that with some bonus tracks, including the EP versions. And so that was the EP version of the tune Rockin' Daddy from Leroy Brothers here on the Greaseless Garage, 91.9 KRVM. Now let's do one from Tubeway Army. If you're familiar with Gary Numan, well, yeah, he got kind of big in the electro world. Well, before he went solo, he was in a band called Tubeway Army. And this is a tune from an album they put out in 1978 on the label Beggar's Banquet. A tune called My Shadow in Vain for you here, making its debut on the Greaseless Garage, 91.9 KRVM.

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1: There's a band we've definitely played it many times before here on the Greaseless Garage. They're called L'Assassins, and they're around in the Minneapolis area in the 2000s early era. But that's a new one I just picked up to add to kind of complete L'Assassins releases that I didn't have here. Haji Shake, the name of the tune. And I know that band did once play with the Liars at a show in St. Paul's Turf Club many years ago, and that's our transition to the Jeff Monoman Connolly tribute. Jeff Monoman Connolly was the leader of the bands DMZ, and then in the 80s, that was in the 70s, and then transitioned late 70s into the 80s into the band Liars. And he passed away July 31st at the age of 69 from a battle with bladder cancer. And so I'm going to do a tribute. The rest of the show is dedicated to Jeff Monoman Connolly. I'm going to play several songs as we start this segment off here with the Liars. We'll get into DMZ next hour. And then he wrote songs. I'm going to play a few songs right now that he wrote. But then he had an extreme taste in the songs he covered. And so we're going to do a lot of songs that were covered either by the Liars or DMZ. But first, here's one that was a great Liars Monoman original here, and maybe my favorite song by Liars from their Liars, Liars album, 1986. And by the way, I'm saying Liars like L-Y-R-E-S, like the musical instrument, not liar like you, liar, liar, pants on fire. Great song now here from the Liars, How Do You Know?

0: It's like the cutting edge of a very blunt tool. 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
2: 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I'm Ed Kay, host of KRVM's Short Strange Trip on Wednesday nights, and I'll be throwing out the first pitch. 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
0: 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Storm Kennedy in Eugene, as well as Lynn Parker and Randy Pierce in Bandon. 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

And there's another original written by Jeff Monoman Connolly as we pay tribute to that musician on the Greaser's Garage here today. She Pays the Rent, the name of that one, also from the album Liars, Liars from 1986. And now here's one from Liars called I Really Want You Right Now, which I took off a album of live radio stuff they did, I think, you know, I can't remember the date. Anyway, maybe it's various dates in the 80s. And cool tune here from the Liars on the Greaser's Garage, 91.9 KRVM.

This time, a tune called Geraldine, I Need Money, which was originally done by another Boston band called Classic Ruins. I don't even know if I mentioned Liars were from Boston. Anyway, massive part of the Boston underground garage rock and roll and punk scenes in Boston for many, many years. And so now we're going to do some bunch of songs that were either covered by Jeff Monoman Connolly and his band The Liars or by his previous band DMZ. This is another Liars cover here, originally by Don and the Good Times, also done by the Standells. Don and the Good Times released it on Jordan in 1965, then got re-released on Dunhill later that same year. And the band was from Portland, played from 64 to 68. Great band, and this is Little Sally Tease on the Greaseless Garage, 91.9 KRVM.

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1: 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The Shedd Institute's 35th Annual Oregon Festival of American Music. On Thursday afternoon, August 13th, and Saturday the 22nd, Painting with Blue finds Chuck Redd and company exploring the influence of the blues on jazz and the classic songbook, implemented by such songwriters as Harold Arlen, Hoagie Carmichael, Duke Ellington, and George Gershwin. 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

0: And we've been listening to One Side at One, featuring the music of ZZ Top from their first album, which is the title of the album right there, first album. And they called it the first album because they wanted everyone to know that there will be more. And they were right, although they have to admit they weren't really quite sure. And, well, longtime drummer Frank Beard. I hope you're listening to the drummer on that, because it really shows on this particular album. Anyway, we heard side two of that album, and we heard Neighbor Neighbor, Certified Blues, Bedroom Thang, Just Got Back from Babies, and Backdoor Love Affair. Frank Beard, longtime drummer, passed away here on August 17th. Billy Gibbons started ZZ Top in late 1969. But right off the bat, as soon as he had a group together that he liked, two of the members were drafted into the military. And so anyway, he needed a drummer, and he'd heard about Frank Beard and offered Frank Beard the job of drummer. And right after that, the bass player that he had decided that he didn't want to be part of a Texas boogie blues rock band. So he left, and so Frank recommended a friend of his, Dusty Hill, and the three of them would be the longtime ZZ Top, although Dusty Hill passed away, I think, in 2021, somewhere in that area. And, well, you know, becoming big-time rock stars when they did, Frank Beard really wasn't ready for that, and ended up becoming pretty strung out on drugs. And in 1976, the band decided to take a hiatus and take 3 years off so that Beard could get himself cleaned up. And they told him, if you can't do it in 3 years, well, then you're out of the band and we're going to replace you. So during that time period, Billy Gibbons and Dusty Hill, during that 3 years, grew their beards. And but since Frank Beard was already a beard, he didn't see a need to grow a beard. There's a tongue twister in there somewhere. And so anyway, yeah, 54 years Frank Beard played with ZZ Top up until just several months ago. And anyway, yeah, ZZ Top. So, okay. Enough of that. This is what you really, really wanted to hear.
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4: And we'd also like to thank listeners Sherry Frenzen from out in Florence, Scott Smith and Catherine Coffin of Eugene, and from Springfield, Kim Perkins. Thank you all so very much. 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True Community Public Radio, 91.9 KRVM. So coming up at 2 o'clock, I know I usually do a little two songs by two artists at 2. We're doing something a little bit different here. The Hollies, who have been performing constantly since 1963, just announced yesterday that they are no longer together, that the Hollies are done, finished. 63 years of being on the road and touring, and it was time to call it quits. So we're going to play some Hollies. That'll be coming your way at 2 o'clock, you know, all the hits. And, yeah, 63 years. Can you imagine working the same job? 63 years. Okay, coming up to help get us up to that point, we have The Doors and Jefferson Airplane and whatever else I can kind of squeeze into this next 7 minutes here on 91.9 KRVM.

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0: Well, and there you have it, our short little goodbye to the Hollies. And Hollies were started, actually was just two people, and that was Graham Nash, who, of course, you all know from Crosby, Stills, and Nash and Other Things Beyond, and a guy named Alan Clark. And they started, well, it wasn't called the Hollies at that time, but they went through many names, but it was just the two of them. They started in 1958, and they were like so many groups, two people groups over in England and stuff, just enthralled with the Everly Brothers. And so they wanted that kind of a band, and just remained the two of them for a really long time. And then in 1963, they wanted to play this club, and the club says, "Well, you got to have a band. You know, it can't just be two people. You know, you need a full band." So they asked this band called the Dolphins if they would back them up, and Dolphins eventually became the Hollies, along with Graham Nash and Alan Clark. And the last two remaining members from that era, Tony Hicks, who was the guitarist, and Bobby Elliott, who was the drummer and would go on to become the main singer for the Hollies, they remained the Hollies until basically yesterday, when they announced that they were done, they were tired. After 63 years, they were retiring. So if you ever wanted to go see the Hollies with any of the original members, you blew your chance. You had 63 years to do it, and now they are officially no longer. So anyway, just thought we'd play that little bit. Some of the hits, you know, stuff that you'd hear on a regular basis. We heard Carrie Ann, Look Through Any Windows, which obviously is about some perverts. Stop, Stop, Stop. And then from, excuse me, from an album they did called The Hollies Sing Dylan, we heard The Times They Are Changing and Wheels on Fire. And I think that was from like 1967. And then, of course, their big hit and the last album that Alan Clark did with the Hollies, Long Cool Woman in a Black Dress. So, anyway, there you have it. Any excuse to do something a little bit different here on the Magical Mystery Tour.
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0: And as I had mentioned, the stream for KRVM is down, and of course, along with phones and what have you. So, anyway, there's been no Spinatron, and I've been making a list by hand. It's been tough. And then I'll go home and decipher what it is that I wrote, and I'll enter it all at home into Spinatron. So that the list will still be there. What I'm curious about, though, is the ability to be able to listen back to it over the last 2 weeks. Is that going to be there? That I don't know. So, all right, we've got Taj Mahal here on 91.9 KRVM.

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3: 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And this is the Magical Mystery Tour with your host, TC. 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
4: And you've been listening to The Magical Mystery Tour with your host, TC, Ed Kay. He'll be back in next week. 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And let us not forget Dead Air at 7 p.m. with Downtown Deb. So all that and more comes to you here at 91.9 KRVM. And, of course, that happens with your support, so keep that in mind. All right, we're going to wrap things up. Take us to the top of the hour with Mott the Hoople from their Brain Capers album. And The Journey. Thanks for tuning in. Thanks for listening. And we'll see you all here again in 2 weeks.

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Good afternoon, friends. You are tuned in to 91.9 KRVM, and this is Sounds Global. My name is Karina, and we'll spend 2 hours traveling around the world. You do not need a passport for this. Started off was Didon, the song Salam off the album Malak. Before I continue on with the music, I always like to invite my listeners to reflect upon and learn about the historical legacies of the lands you occupy. 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My hope in doing this is that we all basically find ways to honor and acknowledge the stewardship of the lands that we live on before colonization. Here's Aradhana, then we'll hear from Kimmy A. Minor and Natalie Rise, finishing off the set with Kinney Star. The playlist is on the website krvm.org. Here is Aradhana.

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3: 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Mireya Ramos is the founder of Flor de Toloache, which is a female mariachi band, and she has a solo album out now. We're going to hear from that. Then Ocan, a Cuban duo now based in Canada, and then we'll hear a cut off the album Havana Meets Kingston Part 2 featuring Prince Allah. 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If you'd like more information about the music, it's all there. Here is Mireya on Sounds Global.

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4: 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My name is Karina, hosting this music from our global community. Sometimes it's really fun to pull out really old albums, dust them off, and put them on the air. This album is from 1993. It's the band Mouth Music. Then we'll hear from Ginton, who's a Afro house DJ, producer, and guitarist from the Netherlands, collaborating with a Richard Bona and Salif Keita tune, and finish off with a moving sound band from Taiwan. Here on 91.9 KRVM, this is Sounds Global.

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That was a beautiful 2025 release here on Sounds Global from Ahmed Mukhtar and Ignacio Lusardi Monteverde. Bringing us up to 4 o'clock will be The Hallucination, formerly known as A Tribe Called Red, and it's off their album One More Saturday Night. This one features Jennifer Kreisberg, whose voice you'll probably recognize from the band Eulali. After that, we'll hear from Gatopo, a Venezuelan artist based in Berlin, and an anthem to women's empowerment. Here on Sounds Global, 91.9 KRVM.

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Started off the second hour with Alex Cuba, and he was joined by Lila Downs off his album Mendo. Here's Lila Downs herself off her album Shake Away and a song called Justicia, and then we'll hear from Los de Abajo. 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

Little cumbia here on Sounds Global from Los de Abajo. Here is Maka Gallinger. She's from the Big Island of Hawaii. Then we'll hear from Paula Funga, joined by Ziggy Marley on 91.9 KRVM.

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We just heard from Soweto Gospel Choir and Groove Terminator and Good Life. You're tuned in to Sounds Global. Have a bit more time left. We're going to go to Brazil now. This is the Samba Sonics Band. After that, we'll hear from Reina Tropical and Rita Dante here on Sounds Global, 91.9 KRVM.

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Thank you so much for joining me on the Sounds Global Journey this afternoon. As always, I appreciate having you along for the ride. My name is Karina. I'll be back next Saturday from 3 to 5 p.m. to journey around the world again. We just heard from Anansi Sise, and I'm going to bring you to the 5 o'clock hour with a beautiful piece from Omar Sosa and Seiko Kita. And do stay tuned at 5 o'clock for Acoustic Junction with your host, Ben Brown, here on 91.9 KRVM.

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